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I have to let you down. In fact, three.

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out in Bangkok, Drake doling carrots in the good toe, furry boots made of rabbits. Every time I hop up on the scene, hands grabbing. Told him keep it cool, if he want it, he can have it. Now my X-Men sticking to me like a magnet.

c'est sur le 99.2 RGB et sur www.radiorgb.net. Success roll. How we got it, D's always on the first plane. Till we say it all the first frame. 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My bro just know when after y'all recall. 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Am I strong enough to use my chest? Cause that's

money. 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

0: 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I go find a sharpshooter, and my brain's about that sitter. 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I only got to leave me, only real realness. 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Oh logo, Zomo, CIA, Bella.
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3: She's saying I'm toxic. We're bad for each other, but the sex is good. She's saying I'm toxic. I ain't crazy, I'm just misunderstood. She's saying I'm toxic. I wanna leave if I could, I would. She's saying I'm toxic. I love her like